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Gimme, gimme, gimme. It is Coles Radio. Right across Australia, Spando Ballet still to come for your Tuesday afternoon. But this guy, pop star turned Olympic swimmer, turned pop star again, Cody Simpson. 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

You hold my hand, and there's a man next to you with a killer view of New York. 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